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103.3 Classic Hits for the Central Coast. I'm Doug DeRocher. Happy Friday and welcome to the beginning of the weekend. Coming up in just a couple of minutes, I got a pair of tickets to give away to see Rick Springfield at Chumash Casino Resort. 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

0: 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Rick Springfield in concert at Chumash Casino Resort next Friday, the 31st. I got a pair of tickets to that show, and you can win them right now. All you have to do is text the word Rick, R-I-C-K. Text Rick to 805-283-2800 right now for your chance to win. Good luck. We'll see how your ride home is going. We'll check the traffic in just a minute. And Sticks coming up next.
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2: Camarillo, the 101 northbound, you're going to be seeing delays from Lewis Road going all the way through to just before the 126 due to an earlier crash that has been cleared from lanes. After that, it's going to be a smooth drive going all the way through Ventura. 101 southbound, watch out for delays from Seaward Avenue all the way through the through to the 126, and you're going to see some slowing right around Rice Avenue. From the traffic center, I'm Brian Vance.
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Coming up in a few songs, if you can't make your payments, Apple could remotely turn your iPhone into a dumb phone.

0: 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Well, this sounds like the future. Apple could remotely turn your iPhone into a dumb phone if you're missing your lease payments. That's part of the new app managed features. Basically, if you're behind on your payments, they'll turn off most of your apps except for like a few core apps like access to your phone, wallet, clock, settings, and such. I think this is going to become the norm in the future. In fact, take it a step further. I don't think it'll be long before with every car run by computers. If you're behind on your car payment, they're just going to be able to shut it off. Heck, if you haven't even gotten your new tag, they'll probably be able to just remotely turn it off.
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2: Ventura, 101 southbound, watch out for delays. This is from just before the 33 going all the way through to Victoria. Other side of the freeway, the 101 northbound, you're going to be seeing delays. This is from Lewis Road going all the way through to before Central Avenue. And then watch out for some delays on the 101 northbound right around Vineyard Avenue. From the traffic center, I'm Brian Vance.
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17: Even for people who fall asleep easily, staying asleep can be difficult. You wake up, your mind starts to race, you can't turn those thoughts off. Sleep experts say there are a few things you can try. Cognitive shuffling. That's when you choose a random, impersonal, non-emotional word. Then for each letter of that word, think of as many words that begin with each letter as you can before moving on to the next one. It distracts your brain from stress. It also mimics the fragmented thought patterns that usually occur as you drift off to sleep. Sensory grounding is something else. That's when you work through things you can hear, feel, see, smell, or taste. That helps you to be in the moment instead of dwelling on the past or the future. Or just do a mental walkthrough of a place you know well. Familiar but neutral imagery that can calm the brain. I'm Dr. Sanjay Gupta, helping you live a better life.
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1: Ventura, the 101 southbound, you're going to be seeing delays from well before the 33 going all the way through to the 126. After that, you're going to see some patchy delays on the 101 southbound right around Vineyard Avenue. Other side of the freeway, the 101 northbound is going to be slow. This is from Lewis Road going all the way through to just after Central Avenue. From the Traffic Center, I'm Brian Vance.
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1: Camarillo, the 101 northbound. Watch out for delays from Las Posas Road going all the way through to just before Vineyard Avenue. After that, it's going to be a smooth drive going all the way through Ventura. Other side of the freeway, 101 southbound Ventura. That's going to be slow and go on the 101 from just before the 33 all the way through to after the 126. From the traffic center, I'm Brian Vance.
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8: Across the country right now, at this very moment, there are probably arguments taking place about who's doing more of the housework, the homework, the shuttling of kids from this activity to that. It's true. By and large, women do more of this than men. But doesn't have to be that way. And if you and your spouse can level that playing field, it's going to make both of you and your kids happier. Psychologist Yelena Kecmanovich says this might be how you get there. As hard as it might be at first, try to think of your partner like a teammate, not an adversary. Learn how to do some of the chores your partner does to get a better understanding of how much effort something takes. And finally, take the time to acknowledge what the other person is doing. And every now and then, even express your appreciation. That'll go a long way. I'm Dr. Sanjay Gupta, helping you live a better life.
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1: Ventura, the 101 southbound. You're going to see some patchy delays from just before the 33 going all the way through to the 126. And then after that, you're going to see some slowing on the 101 southbound from Vineyard Avenue to Del Norte Boulevard. Other side of the freeway, 101 northbound, you're going to be seeing some slowing. This is from Las Posas Road going all the way through to just after Rice Avenue. From the traffic center, I'm Brian Vance.
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9: If you're looking to get stronger, you don't necessarily need a bunch of heavy weights to do that, at least not to start. Body weight workouts, when you do them the right way, can be really effective. Strength and conditioning specialist Dana Santis told us, with body weight training, you create progressive overload by changing joint angles, adding instability, or choosing more challenging variations of the same exercise. Two other factors driving progressive overload are time under tension and muscular fatigue. That means the amount of time your muscles are engaged during a movement, the slower the movement, the harder it will be until you reach the point where you can't do another rep with good form. You want to stop before you collapse. Also, remember this, pay attention to your breath. So important. Breathe out when you exert force. I'm Dr. Sanjay Gupta, helping you live a better life.
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1: Ventura, the 101 southbound, you're going to be seeing delays. This is from the 33 all the way through to the 126. And after that, the 101 southbound, you're going to be seeing some slowing right after Rice Avenue. Other side of the freeway, the 101 northbound is actually going to be a smooth drive, leaving Thousand Oaks going all the way through Camarillo into the Ventura area. From the traffic center, I'm Brian Vance.
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12: I read this interesting story the other day, which was written by a colleague of mine, about why so-called, quote, admin nights are the new book club for busy adults. Now, I learned this is a term coined by journalist Chris Collin, who wrote about this life hack in the Wall Street Journal. An admin night is when people come together for a night, a fun night, while holding one another accountable to an assignment. The ones usually considered back burner tasks, the ones that you've been putting off. The person you choose to do an admin night with matters a lot, because that's your accountability partner. That's what one person told us. People love the social aspect because it can bring these boring tasks to light, make them feel more fun, and where you go matters as well. You need to have enough space and hopefully not too many distractions. And again, don't forget to leave some time for fun. I'm Dr. Sanjay Gupta, helping you live a better life.
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12: 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At the end of the day, you want to create your very own wind-down ritual, an hour before bed, whatever that might look like for you. But again, away from screens if you can. And as you get back into bed, it's all about breathing again. 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That really works for me. I'm Dr. Sanjay Gupta, helping you live a better life.
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6: I read this interesting story the other day, which was written by a colleague of mine, about why so-called, quote, admin nights are the new book club for busy adults. Now, I learned this is a term coined by journalist Chris Collin, who wrote about this life hack in the Wall Street Journal. An admin night is when people come together for a night, a fun night, while holding one another accountable to an assignment. The ones usually considered back burner tasks, the ones that you've been putting off. The person you choose to do an admin night with matters a lot, because that's your accountability partner. That's what one person told us. People love the social aspect because it can bring these boring tasks to light, make them feel more fun, and where you go matters as well. You need to have enough space and hopefully not too many distractions. And again, don't forget to leave some time for fun. I'm Dr. Sanjay Gupta, helping you live a better life.
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23: We've all been there, in a boring meeting, a long lecture, struggling to stay awake. No matter how hard you try, you nod off, and that is never a good look. Aside from the obvious, making sure you're getting enough sleep, there are a couple quick pick-me-ups that experts recommend before you take your seat. If you have time, you might try to squeeze in a quick nap, just a couple minutes even. That can increase your alertness. Or try to pop outside for a quick walk, get your blood and your hormones pumping, splash some cold water on your face, or grab a cup of coffee, obviously. If you're not a caffeine drinker, even just taking small sips of water throughout your meeting could be enough to keep you awake. Of course, you could also make a point to engage in the meeting. You're not likely to fall asleep while you're actually talking. I'm Dr. Sanjay Gupta, helping you live a better life.
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8: Back in 2019, I made a documentary for HBO called One Nation Under Stress. And what was true then is still true now. Money and financial problems are consistently ranked as the number one cause of stress in the United States. And a brand new study out of the Mayo Clinic found that worrying about money may age the heart even faster than traditional risk factors. Unlike an acute stressor, such as a short-term work deadline or a brief illness, financial strain is often chronic and ongoing. And because money affects so many aspects of daily life, financial stress can be difficult to escape. Even so, financial stress does not mean you're doomed. Just means you need to double down on the things you know are good for heart health. Diet, exercise, sleep, and of course, not smoking. I'm Dr. Sanjay Gupta, helping you live a better life.
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3: As a parent, when you send your kid off to school in the morning, you know that they're going to be learning, they're going to be spending time with their friends. But a new study out of UCSF found adolescents are spending an average of 70 minutes of their school day on their phones. Now, some kids will say they need their phones to help with schoolwork, but this study found that they were spending the vast majority of their screen time on TikTok, Instagram, and Snapchat, not really apps that you're going to be turning to for homework help. Now, the study's lead author said, don't blame kids for using their phones at school. Teach them how to resist them. Focus on what they'd get by putting them aside rather than what you're taking away. Explain how phones could hurt their academic performance, and also remind them of this. Nothing takes the place of real face-to-face friendships. I'm Dr. Sanjay Gupta, helping you live a better life.
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8: Back in 2019, I made a documentary for HBO called One Nation Under Stress. And what was true then is still true now. Money and financial problems are consistently ranked as the number one cause of stress in the United States. And a brand new study out of the Mayo Clinic found that worrying about money may age the heart even faster than traditional risk factors. Unlike an acute stressor, such as a short-term work deadline or a brief illness, financial strain is often chronic and ongoing. And because money affects so many aspects of daily life, financial stress can be difficult to escape. Even so, financial stress does not mean you're doomed. It just means you need to double down on the things you know are good for heart health: diet, exercise, sleep, and of course, not smoking. I'm Dr. Sanjay Gupta, helping you live a better life.
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0: 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You hit a ball in the gap, run. 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
9: Even for people who fall asleep easily, staying asleep can be difficult. You wake up, your mind starts to race, you can't turn those thoughts off. Sleep experts say there are a few things you can try. Cognitive shuffling. That's when you choose a random, impersonal, non-emotional word. Then for each letter of that word, think of as many words that begin with each letter as you can before moving on to the next one. It distracts your brain from stress. It also mimics the fragmented thought patterns that usually occur as you drift off to sleep. Sensory grounding is something else. That's when you work through things you can hear, feel, see, smell, or taste. That helps you to be in the moment instead of dwelling on the past or the future. Or just do a mental walkthrough of a place you know well. Familiar but neutral imagery that can calm the brain. I'm Dr. Sanjay Gupta, helping you live a better life.

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5: A better life with Dr. Sanjay Gupta.
6: As a parent, when you send your kid off to school in the morning, you know that they're going to be learning, they're going to be spending time with their friends. But a new study out of UCSF found adolescents are spending an average of 70 minutes of their school day on their phones. Now, some kids will say they need their phones to help with schoolwork, but this study found that they were spending the vast majority of their screen time on TikTok, Instagram, and Snapchat. Not really apps that you're going to be turning to for homework help. Now, the study's lead author said, don't blame kids for using their phones at school. Teach them how to resist them. Focus on what they'd get by putting them aside rather than what you're taking away. Explain how phones could hurt their academic performance and also remind them of this. Nothing takes the place of real face-to-face friendships. I'm Dr. Sanjay Gupta, helping you live a better life.
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0: 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Body weight workouts, when you do them the right way, can be really effective. Strength and conditioning specialist Dana Santis told us, with body weight training, you create progressive overload by changing joint angles, adding instability, or choosing more challenging variations of the same exercise. Two other factors driving progressive overload are time under tension and muscular fatigue. That means the amount of time your muscles are engaged during a movement, the slower the movement, the harder it will be until you reach the point where you can't do another rep with good form. You want to stop before you collapse. Also, remember this, pay attention to your breath. So important. Breathe out when you exert force. I'm Dr. Sanjay Gupta, helping you live a better life.
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4: A better life with Dr. Sanjay Gupta.
5: Across the country right now, at this very moment, there are probably arguments taking place about who's doing more of the housework, the homework, the shuttling of kids from this activity to that. It's true. By and large, women do more of this than men. But doesn't have to be that way. And if you and your spouse can level that playing field, it's going to make both of you and your kids happier. Psychologist Yelena Ketchmanovich says this might be how you get there. As hard as it might be at first, try to think of your partner like a teammate, not an adversary. Learn how to do some of the chores your partner does to get a better understanding of how much effort something takes. And finally, take the time to acknowledge what the other person is doing, and every now and then, even express your appreciation. That'll go a long way. I'm Dr. Sanjay Gupta, helping you live a better life.
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25: Now seems as good a time as any to remind you, you don't always have to take healthy habits to the extreme. Not only are you unlikely to stick with something that's difficult, even if you can keep it up, it's probably going to be to the detriment of something else. And chances are that something else is more important. So if you're on a quest to improve your health, I promise the basics are going to take you much further. I'm talking about diet. Try and be as plant-based as possible. Exercise, meaning multiple rounds of cardio and strength training, and sleep. For most people, 7 to 9 hours a night. I'd like to think of these things as sort of a three-legged stool. right? If you're not doing any one of them, it's really hard to keep balanced with the others. The key here is you don't have to strive for perfection. Doing anything is going to be better than nothing. I'm Dr. Sanjay Gupta, helping you live a better life.
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19: Even for people who fall asleep easily, staying asleep can be difficult. You wake up, your mind starts to race, you can't turn those thoughts off. Sleep experts say there are a few things you can try. Cognitive shuffling. That's when you choose a random, impersonal, non-emotional word. Then for each letter of that word, think of as many words that begin with each letter as you can before moving on to the next one. It distracts your brain from stress. It also mimics the fragmented thought patterns that usually occur as you drift off to sleep. Sensory grounding is something else. That's when you work through things you can hear, feel, see, smell, or taste. That helps you to be in the moment instead of dwelling on the past or the future. Or just do a mental walkthrough of a place you know well. Familiar but neutral imagery that can calm the brain. I'm Dr. Sanjay Gupta, helping you live a better life.
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4: A better life with Dr. Sanjay Gupta.
5: Even for people who fall asleep easily, staying asleep can be difficult. You wake up, your mind starts to race, you can't turn those thoughts off. Sleep experts say there are a few things you can try. Cognitive shuffling. That's when you choose a random, impersonal, non-emotional word. Then for each letter of that word, think of as many words that begin with each letter as you can, before moving on to the next one. It distracts your brain from stress. It also mimics the fragmented thought patterns that usually occur as you drift off to sleep. Sensory grounding is something else. That's when you work through things you can hear, feel, see, smell, or taste. That helps you to be in the moment instead of dwelling on the past or the future. Or just do a mental walkthrough of a place you know well. Familiar but neutral imagery that can calm the brain. I'm Dr. Sanjay Gupta, helping you live a better life.
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10: Across the country right now, at this very moment, there are probably arguments taking place about who's doing more of the housework, the homework, the shuttling of kids from this activity to that. It's true. By and large, women do more of this than men, but doesn't have to be that way. And if you and your spouse can level that playing field, it's going to make both of you and your kids happier. Psychologist Yelena Kecmanovic says this might be how you get there. As hard as it might be at first, try to think of your partner like a teammate, not an adversary. Learn how to do some of the chores your partner does to get a better understanding of how much effort something takes. And finally, take the time to acknowledge what the other person is doing. And every now and then, even express your appreciation. That'll go a long way. I'm Dr. Sanjay Gupta, helping you live a better life.
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7: I read this interesting story the other day, which was written by a colleague of mine, about why so-called, quote, admin nights are the new book club for busy adults. Now, I learned this is a term coined by journalist Chris Collin, who wrote about this life hack in the Wall Street Journal. An admin night is when people come together for a night, a fun night, while holding one another accountable to an assignment. The ones usually considered back burner tasks, the ones that you've been putting off. The person you choose to do an admin night with matters a lot because that's your accountability partner. 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People love the social aspect because it can bring these boring tasks to light, make them feel more fun, and where you go matters as well. You need to have enough space and hopefully not too many distractions. And again, don't forget to leave some time for fun. I'm Dr. Sanjay Gupta, helping you live a better life.
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0: All right, Classic Hits Cruise 103.3. Steve Perez up on your radio for a Saturday. Not too bad outside. High of 89 near the beaches towards Oxnard Adventure in Santa Barbara.
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0: 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I'm Steve Perez, meeting you here. 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
2: In Oxnard, very minimal delays this morning. You're going to run into no traffic on the 126. In Satakoi, you're in the clear heading southbound from Santa Paula all the way to Ventura. You're also accident and debris free on the 101 heading northbound from Ventura all the way to Carpinteria. Same thing on the 118. You're in the clear going in both directions, and that follows through the Oxnard stretch. On the 101, you are in the clear from Ventura all the way to Santa Barbara. From the Traffic Center, I'm Ashley Johnson.
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10: I read this interesting story the other day, which was written by a colleague of mine, about why so-called, quote, admin nights are the new book club for busy adults. Now, I learned this is a term coined by journalist Chris Collin, who wrote about this life hack in the Wall Street Journal. An admin night is when people come together for a night, a fun night, while holding one another accountable to an assignment. The ones usually considered back burner tasks, the ones that you've been putting off. The person you choose to do an admin night with matters a lot because that's your accountability partner. That's what one person told us. People love the social aspect because it can bring these boring tasks to light, make them feel more fun, and where you go matters as well. You need to have enough space and hopefully not too many distractions. And again, don't forget to leave some time for fun. I'm Dr. Sanjay Gupta, helping you live a better life.
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All right, keeping you going right here with Classic Hits Cruise 103.3. Also, a few things to share with you off the calendar for today, July 25th. Today's National Wine and Cheese Day, if you're headed out somewhere for maybe a happy hour. Also, National Hot Fudge Sunday Day, if you're thinking about dessert. Hire a Veteran Day, make sure you do that. International Red Shoe Day, and also Christmas in July. Now, if you're not watching the Hallmark Channel, they've got all kinds of Christmas in July series going on. All right, let's keep you going right here. 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

0: All right, classic hits, Cruise 103.3. I'm Steve Perez, keeping you company, and also getting ready for some more Dodger baseball, as once again, they will be taking on the New York Mets. First pitch is at 4:15 p.m. Make sure you tune in to Groovy 106.3, the home of the Dodgers right here in Ventura and Santa Barbara counties. Now, if any of our boys in blue hit the grand slam against the Yankees this weekend, you know what that means. One lucky person will score themselves a beautiful blue sapphire L.A. pendant, all courtesy of George Thompson, the Diamond Company in Camarillo. So far, we've had three great winners, Brianna Voxnard. We've also had Deanna Ventura, Brittany of Camarillo. Maybe you could be a winner, too. We'll see what happens. But just make sure you are registered over at KRUC103.com and make sure you tune in to Groovy 106.3 for all your Dodger action.
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2: In Ventura on the 1 heading northbound before Solimar Beach Drive, a crash is blocking that northbound lane, causing a bit of slowing. But in Oxnard, very minimal delays this morning. Through the Oxnard stretch heading northbound on the 101, your drive time from Camarillo to Santa Barbara is about 20 minutes. Your accident and debris free in Satakoy on the 126 heading southbound from Santa Paula all the way to Ventura. Moving down to the 118, you're in the clear going in both directions. From the Traffic Center, I'm Ashley Johnson.
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4: 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Cognitive shuffling. That's when you choose a random, impersonal, non-emotional word. Then for each letter of that word, think of as many words that begin with each letter as you can before moving on to the next one. It distracts your brain from stress. It also mimics the fragmented thought patterns that usually occur as you drift off to sleep. Sensory grounding is something

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14: 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Focus on your breath, set your intentions for the day, and do this before you ever look at a screen. Before you race to the coffee machine, drink a big glass of water. 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Research has shown that proper hydration supports cognitive function and energy levels. At the end of the day, you want to create your very own wind-down ritual, an hour before bed, whatever that might look like for you. But again, away from screens if you can. And as you get back into bed, it's all about breathing again. 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That really works for me. I'm Dr. Sanjay Gupta, helping you live a better life.

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0: All right, classic hits, Cruise 103.3. I'm Steve Perez, me and you enjoying a nice warm Saturday, and wherever you're at today, just stay nice and cool. 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
2: In Ventura, on the one heading northbound before Salomar Beach Drive, a crash is still blocking that northbound lane, causing a bit of slowing. And on the 101 heading southbound before Seaward Ave, a large tire tread is between the center lane, so be on the lookout for that. Moving down to Oxnard, very minimal delays this morning. And through the Oxnard stretch heading northbound on the 101, your drive time from Camarillo to Santa Barbara is about 20 minutes, so that is pretty good. From the Traffic Center, I'm Ashley Johnson.
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6: A better life with Dr. Sanjay Gupta.
7: If you're looking to get stronger, you don't necessarily need a bunch of heavy weights to do that, at least not to start. Body weight workouts, when you do them the right way, can be really effective. Strength and conditioning specialist Dana Santis told us, with body weight training, you create progressive overload by changing joint angles, adding instability, or choosing more challenging variations of the same exercise. Two other factors driving progressive overload are time under tension and muscular fatigue. That means the amount of time your muscles are engaged during a movement, the slower the movement, the harder it will be until you reach the point where you can't do another rep with good form. You want to stop before you collapse. Also, remember this, pay attention to your breath. So important. Breathe out when you exert force. I'm Dr. Sanjay Gupta, helping you live a better life.
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All right, keeping you going right here with Classic Hits. Cruise 103.3. Well, not too bad of day. Near the beaches, high of 89 later this afternoon. Also, we're going to be near Poinimi Beach. That's going to have kite day. So everybody who actually has a kite, come on about 3 o'clock. That's when they'll start getting the kites up near the beaches. Should be fun to see all these kites near our local beaches. All right, let's keep going now with Classic Hits. 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Sometimes.

0: Well, hopefully your afternoon is going well, and thank you for tuning in right here to Cruise 103.3. I know there might be a birthday party you might be headed to, maybe a wedding, an anniversary, or maybe you just kind of want to lounge tonight, maybe just do nothing. Well, the top five things streaming on Netflix you can check out. Number five is The Ultimatum, Marry or Move On. Number four, I Will Find You. Number three, Elite Forces. Number two, Ransom Canyon Season 2. And it looks like number one is The Hawk. So there you go. Something to check out later on and relax as you watch your Netflix.
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2: Very minimal delays in Oxnard. You are accident and debris free in Satakoy on the 126. Heading southbound from Santa Paula all the way to Ventura. Now moving down to the 118, you are in the clear going in both directions. And in Somas on the 34, everything is still looking good heading southbound towards Camarillo. And this follows through the Oxnard stretch on the 101 heading northbound. Your drive time from Camarillo to Santa Barbara is about 20 minutes. From the Traffic Center, I'm Ashley Johnson.
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6: 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At the end of the day, you want to create your very own wind-down ritual, an hour before bed, whatever that might look like for you. But again, away from screens if you can. 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That really works for me. I'm Dr. Sanjay Gupta, helping you live a better life.
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Well, just taking a look at the calendar right now, we got about 44 days until Labor Day weekend, so plenty of time to make those plans that you got to make them early, or make sure you get those vacation hours in that you need to use. 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

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Well, in case you want to try your luck for Powerball, tonight's jackpot is now up to $600 million. Oh, but get this. For Mega, that's up to $800 million for Tuesday. So, might want to try either one. Never know. Let's keep it going right here on Cruise 103.3.

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0: All right, Classic Hits Cruise 103.3. Asti Perez, me and you on a Saturday afternoon. Not too bad. You know, if you're going to be near the beaches today or maybe the local parks, not too bad of a day to be out there. Well, don't forget also to make sure you can reach out to us over at KRUZ1033.com. 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Also, you can find out what's going on locally, like we got coming up pretty soon here. We got the fair coming up, but after that, we've also got this, the Throwdown Corno Festival going down at the Ventura County Fairgrounds, August 21st through August 23rd. Now get on out there. There's going to be live bands. There'll be DJs, food, car shows, and most of all the cornhole going on. So make sure you get your half price deal on these tickets right now. Now, there are some available, but once we get closer to the date, you'll know they're going to start to slowly disappear. 3-day passes for only $27.50. That is a great deal to attend the Throwdown Corno Festival at the Ventura County Fairgrounds. 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
2: On the 101 heading northbound from Thousand Oaks, you are going to run into some slowing between Moore Park Road and Ventu Park Road, as well as between Windy Drive and Central Avenue, making your drive time about 24 minutes. But in Oxnard, very minimal delays this afternoon. You are accident and debris free in Satcoy on the 126, heading southbound from Santa Paula all the way to Ventura. Moving over to the 118, you are in the clear going in both directions. And in Zulmis, on the 34, everything is still looking good heading towards Camarillo. From the Traffic Center, I'm Ashley Johnson.
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Saturday, and looking outside, not too bad of a day. We got sunny skies, high of 79 now, going towards the beaches of Oxnard, Ventura, Santa Barbara, Pismo Beach, at a nice 73. So you know what that means. Inland, yeah, we're going to be in the 80s today. Let's keep it going right here. 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
3: Right now on the 101 heading northbound from Thousand Oaks, you're going to hit some traffic between Moore Park and Ventu Park Road, as well as between Windy Drive and Central Ave, making your drive time about 24 minutes. But moving to Oxnard, you have very minimal delays this afternoon. You're accident and debris free on the 126 in Sadakoy. Heading southbound from Santa Paula all the way to Ventura. Moving over to the 118, you are in the clear. And in Somas on the 34, everything's still looking good. Heading southbound towards Camarillo. From the traffic center, I'm Ashley Johnson.
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3: A better life with Dr. Sanjay Gupta.
4: As a parent, when you send your kid off to school in the morning, you know that they're going to be learning, they're going to be spending time with their friends. But a new study out of UCSF found adolescents are spending an average of 70 minutes of their school day on their phones. Now, some kids will say they need their phones to help with schoolwork, but this study found that they were spending the vast majority of their screen time on TikTok, Instagram, and Snapchat. Not really apps that you're going to be turning to for homework help. Now, the study's lead author said, don't blame kids for using their phones at school. Teach them how to resist them. Focus on what they'd get by putting them aside rather than what you're taking away. Explain how phones could hurt their academic performance, and also remind them of this. Nothing takes the place of real face-to-face friendships. I'm Dr. Sanjay Gupta, helping you live a better life.
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0: classic hits, Cruise 103.3. I'm Steve Perez, keeping you company here. And also want to say hello to Lydia Valdez, listening over the city of Lompoc and reaching out to me on social media over at KRUC103.com. Well, today is July 25th. Today's National Wine and Cheese Day. Maybe you want to go out and have that a little bit later today. National Hot Fudge Sunday. Always one of my favorite desserts. National Hire a Veteran Day. International Red Shoe Day. And also Christmas in July. So if you're enjoying the Hallmark Channel, that's what they're playing all this month.
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2: On the 101 heading northbound at Cabrillo Boulevard, that exit is partially blocked due to a crash. And in Point Magoo on the 1 heading northbound at Magoo Rock, a crash is on that shoulder, causing a bit of slowing. And on the 101 heading northbound from Thousand Oaks, you're going to hit some slowing between Moore Park Road and Ventu Park Road, as well as between Windy Drive and Central Ave, making your drive time about 20 minutes. From the traffic center, I'm Ashley Johnson.
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12: Across the country right now, at this very moment, there are probably arguments taking place about who's doing more of the housework, the homework, the shuttling of kids from this activity to that. It's true. By and large, women do more of this than men. But doesn't have to be that way. And if you and your spouse can level that playing field, it's going to make both of you and your kids happier. Psychologist Yelena Kecmanovic says this might be how you get there. As hard as it might be at first, try to think of your partner like a teammate, not an adversary. Learn how to do some of the chores your partner does to get a better understanding of how much effort something takes. And finally, take the time to acknowledge what the other person is doing. And every now and then, even express your appreciation. That'll go a long way. I'm Dr. Sanjay Gupta, helping you live a better life.

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0: 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Well, let's keep you going now with Class A Kids Cruise 103.3.
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3: At Point Magoo on the 1 heading northbound at Magoo Rock, a crash is on that shoulder. On the 101 heading northbound from Thousand Oaks, you're going to hit some slowing between Moore Park Road and Ventu Park. And there's major traffic as well between Vineyard and Seaward Ave, making your drive time about 18 minutes. But in Oxnard, very minimal delays. You're accident and debris free in Zattaquay on the 126 heading southbound from Santa Paula all the way to Ventura. And in Somas on the 34, everything is looking crystal clear heading southbound towards Camarillo. From the Traffic Center, I'm Ashley Johnson.
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12: As a parent, when you send your kid off to school in the morning, you know that they're going to be learning, they're going to be spending time with their friends. But a new study out of UCSF found adolescents are spending an average of 70 minutes of their school day on their phones. Now, some kids will say they need their phones to help with schoolwork, but this study found that they were spending the vast majority of their screen time on TikTok, Instagram, and Snapchat, not really apps that you're going to be turning to for homework help. Now, the study's lead author said, don't blame kids for using their phones at school. Teach them how to resist them. Focus on what they'd get by putting them aside rather than what you're taking away. Explain how phones could hurt their academic performance and also remind them of this. Nothing takes the place of real face-to-face friendships. I'm Dr. Sanjay Gupta, helping you live a better life.
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Cruise 103.3. You know what's calling me? Maybe heading out to the beach later on and get these legs 10. Yeah, right. Let's keep you going right here. 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

0: All right, keeping you company right here with Classic Hits Cruise 103.3. I'm Steve Perez, enjoying my time with you. 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
2: In Santa Barbara on the 101 heading northbound, the off-ramp to Hermosillo Road is partially blocked due to a crash and is causing completely stopped traffic from Olive Mill Road. And on the 101 heading northbound from Thousand Oaks, you're going to hit some slowing between Moore Park Road and Ventoux Park. There's also major traffic between Vineyard and Seaward Avenue, making your drive time about 18 minutes. But in Oxnard, very minimal delays this afternoon. Your accident and debris free on the 126 in Sadakoy from Santa Paula all the way to Ventura. From the Traffic Center, I'm Ashley Johnson.
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All right, keeping things moving for you right here with Classic Hits Cruise 103.3. Well, as the sun set, it should be a nice evening. And I hear the city of Portland is actually having a free movie night in the park over at Portland Union Beach Park. So if you might want to stop by sometime after 8 p.m. and see what movie's playing. Not sure what it is, but let me know. All right, let's keep it going now right here with Classic Hits Cruise 103.3.

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0: 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I'm Steve Perez, keeping you company here, and get ready for some more Dodger baseball, as last night they won the Mets 4-2, and they will be taking on the Mets once again in New York. 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And don't forget, if any of our boys hits a grand slam later on today, you know what that means. 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
2: In Santa Barbara on the 101 heading northbound, the off-ramp to Hermosilla Road is blocked due to a crash. It's causing completely stopped traffic from Olive Mill Road. And you're going to run into some slowing on the 101 heading northbound from Thousand Oaks between Moore Park Road and Vinchu Park. And there's also major traffic between Vineyard and Seaward Avenue, making your drive time about 18 minutes. But in Oxnard, very minimal delays. You're accident and debris free on the 126 in Sadakoy. From the Traffic Center, I'm Ashley Johnson.
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Cruise 103.3. All right, you know what? Let's take it back in time to see if you remember any of this. On this date in 1980, AC/DC releases Back in Black, their very first album. In 1983, Metallica releases their album called Kill Them All. In 1997, Air Force One, Good Burger comes out of the movie theaters. Two great movies right there. And in 1999, Lance Armstrong's won his very first Tour de France. Wow. I can't believe it's been that long. Time flies, doesn't it? All right, let's keep it going right here with Classic Hits Cruise 103.3.

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0: Doing it for you right here with Classic Hits Cruise 103.3. I'm Steve Perez, keeping you company on a warm Saturday. Almost 80 near the beaches this morning, and even the same with Pismo Beach. So it's going to be hot inland. So make sure you hydrate, stay cool, best way you can. And you know what? If you don't feel like cooking, don't do it. Order some pizza, maybe from Pizza Station in Ventura. You know why? 25 gets you 50 to spend. You can enjoy some great handcrafted pizza. Also, maybe build your own creation. And again, you don't have to cook in the hot oven. So just grab your sweet deal. I just went to the website. There's about maybe 29, 30 left. After that, that's it. No more. So make sure you take advantage of all the sweet deals once again over at KRUC103.com.
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2: In Santa Barbara on the 101 heading northbound, the off-ramp to Hermosilla Road is blocked due to a crash. It's causing completely stopped traffic from Olive Mill Road. And on the 101 heading northbound from Thousand Oaks, you're going to run into some slowing between Moore Park Road and Ventu Park Road. Also, major traffic between Vineyard and Seaward, making your drive time about 18 minutes. But your accident and debris free, making your way through Oxnard. Now in Satakoi on the 126 heading southbound, you are in the clear from Santa Paula all the way to Ventura. From the traffic center, I'm Ashley Johnson.
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3: A better life with Dr. Sanjay Gupta.
4: As a parent, when you send your kid off to school in the morning, you know that they're going to be learning, they're going to be spending time with their friends. But a new study out of UCSF found adolescents are spending an average of 70 minutes of their school day on their phones. Now, some kids will say they need their phones to help with schoolwork, but this study found that they were spending the vast majority of their screen time on TikTok, Instagram, and Snapchat. Not really apps that you're going to be turning to for homework help. Now, the study's lead author said, don't blame kids for using their phones at school. Teach them how to resist them. Focus on what they'd get by putting them aside rather than what you're taking away. Explain how phones could hurt their academic performance, and also remind them of this. Nothing takes the place of real face-to-face friendships. I'm Dr. Sanjay Gupta, helping you live a better life.
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Boy, I feel like trying your luck tonight. Powerball jackpot is up to $600 million. And for Mega for Tuesday, that is up to $800 million. So, might want to get a few tickets for tonight and a few tickets for Tuesday. You never know what could happen. It could break either way. Let's keep it going now right here with classic hits, Cruise 103.3.

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0: All right, Classic Hits Cruise 103.3. I'm Steve Perez, getting ready to wrap up my time with you for a Saturday. So enjoy the rest of your weekend. And if you feel like just kind of lounging, maybe later tonight or tomorrow, Top 5 Things streaming on Netflix you can check out. Like number 5 is The Ultimatum, Marry or Move On. Number 4, I Will Find You. Number 3, The Elite Forest. Number 2, Ransom Canyon Season 2. And looks like number 1 is The Hawk. I still have no idea what it is, but I may watch that maybe later on tonight. We'll see what happens. More classic hits are on the way, so don't go anywhere.
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2: In Santa Barbara on the 101 heading northbound, the off-ramp to Hermosillo Road is blocked due to a crash. It's causing bumper-to-bumper traffic all the way from Olive Mill Road. And on the 101 heading southbound at Castillo Street, a stall is in that center divider. But making your way through Oxnard, very minimal delays this afternoon. Let's jump to the 118. You are in the clear going in both directions. And in Somas on the 34, everything it looks crystal clear heading southbound towards Camarillo. From the traffic center, I'm Ashley Johnson.
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I'm Steve Perez. Time for me to get out of here and enjoy the rest of my weekend. Enjoy yours, too. I will be back next Saturday. We'll hang out, talk a little bit more, and find out what's going on with you. All right. Keep it right here. 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
4: 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At the end of the day, you want to create your very own wind-down ritual an hour before bed, whatever that might look like for you. But again, away from screens if you can. And as you get back into bed, it's all about breathing again. 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That really works for me. I'm Dr. Sanjay Gupta, helping you live a better life.
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that mama, she got it sticking in the cameraman. Oh, look at her, so. And he's up there. What's that? Hawaiian noises. He's banging on.

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9: As a parent, when you send your kid off to school in the morning, you know that they're going to be learning, they're going to be spending time with their friends. But new study out of UCSF found adolescents are spending an average of 70 minutes of their school day on their phones. Now, some kids will say they need their phones to help with schoolwork, but this study found that they were spending the vast majority of their screen time on TikTok, Instagram, and Snapchat. Not really apps that you're going to be turning to for homework help. Now, the study's lead author said, don't blame kids for using their phones at school. Teach them how to resist them. Focus on what they'd get by putting them aside rather than what you're taking away. Explain how phones could hurt their academic performance, and also remind them of this. Nothing takes the place of real face-to-face friendships. I'm Dr. Sanjay Gupta, helping you live a better life.

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